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0: 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James Williams on the piano. My name is Ricky Woodard. 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Thank you.
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0: 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James Williams on the piano. 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